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0: Greg FM 1059. What? 1059? Ah, that's way up the dial. Who's going to find that? Oh my gosh. It's Greg FM. No idea why.
1: Then how about Greg?
2: Yeah, Greg.
0: I mean, I wouldn't call myself a genius. Not since Mensa sent the cease and desist.

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2: 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He always talks over me when I talk. No, it's Greg B. Harrell.

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1: 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Sometimes people are too busy to call in or too lazy. I mean, let's be honest, it's probably the latter. Spoiler alert,
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1: Hi, Greg. I'm Chandler. This is Monica.
0: You won't believe what's on the way on the program. It's astonishing. And I'm not just saying this because I can't remember what's on the way. Stick around for it. It's going to be unbelievable. Probably.

0: and I had teeth problems. All of my teeth pulled. All of them.
1: You had your teeth pulled?
0: Yeah, all of them. Every single one. I have to go get dentures. Right now I have just no teeth in my mouth.
1: Adding "in my mouth" was very ominous. Where are they?
0: The teeth. I get my new teeth on the 10th.
1: But what did you do with the old teeth?
0: They had to pull them all.
1: But where are they?
0: Well, they... I don't know what they do with old teeth. They throw them out, don't they? I don't,
1: you could have made your own version of macaroni art. But you're better now.
0: I'm better now, yeah. I just have to get dentures, yeah.
1: So how many teeth did they take from you total?
0: It's like... There was 10, 20, 24... Probably, I don't know, like 30 or something?
1: What? 30 teeth?
0: Yeah.
1: The tooth fairy would have left you Bitcoin for that haul.
0: Oh my God. I never even thought of even asking for one to put under my pillow.
1: I wish you would have let me know you were doing this. I would have asked for a wisdom tooth. Lord knows I need it.
0: Okay.

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0: Well, slap me in the D-pad. An original NES, as they say. Wow, I'm impressed.
2: Good, Greg.
0: You know, stuff is worth more if it comes with its original packaging.
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0: Yeah, I still ask my mom for that uterus.
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2: 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Yeah, weird stuff happens on this show. 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
1: They say if you love what you do, you won't work a day in your life. 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
1: So you watched Scooby-Doo?
2: Oh yeah, yeah.
1: Okay, well let's get controversial here. 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
2: Didn't care for Scrappy-Doo. That's when they jumped the shark.
1: Yeah. Why did you dislike Scrappy-Doo?
2: He was annoying.
1: Oh, okay. That must be why my family gave me the nickname Scrappy-Doo.

0: Greg?
1: I think so, yeah. Let me tell you how to find me on the internet. It's at Greg B. Harrell, Twitter, Instagram, Greg B. Harrell Show, Facebook. That's Greg B. Harrell. The last name is spelled with letters. If you can figure it out, your reward is my social media. 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
1: Based on how you held the O on hello, I assume you're phoning from a sea vessel of some sort? Hello! Where ye docks be? My men need ale and grub. 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
0: I'm hanging out on my patio having a beer.
1: Huh, okay. 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

0: 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We know you have a lot of radio stations out there to listen to. We sure do appreciate you choosing ours.
1: It's Greg. Sorry, just some extra saliva in my mouth. It's Greg FM.
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3: 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You are quite a hoot, my friend. I love your creativity. I love your... I love how you...
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0: 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If you've hit 106, you've gone too far. You're going to have to circle back. It's Greg FM. Sorry.
1: Some random guy named Greg.
0: What's the rule with lightning again? If you hear it and you count the seconds after, that's how far you are from a leprechaun's treasures.
2: The thunder. When you hear the thunder. You see the lightning and then you count for the thunder.
0: So you can't even hear lightning? It's silent?
2: Yeah.
0: My God, I didn't think it could be more deadly.
2: It's silent. Lightning is a ninja.
0: Lightning is a ninja. That sounds like something the Power Rangers would shout before forming.

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All right.

0: 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So, sorry, Freudian slip. 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
1: Who is it?
0: Greg.
1: Greg, who?
0: My psychiatrist and I are still working on it, but for now, Greg B. Harrell.
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0: Is this Greg?
1: Reach out on the social media. I'm going to tell you why before I say no, because I know that's where you were going. The social media to this show is a window into my brain. Oh, wait, before I say no again, because I know that's where you're going. I'm asking you to tell me what you see through that window in the form of an emoji, a GIF, or a meme. Huh? Kind of interested now, right? Yeah, who can turn down an emoji? @GregBHarrell, Twitter, Instagram, Greg B. Harrell Show, Facebook, Greg B. Harrell, TikTok.

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2: 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It only sends Richard pics.

0: I drive at night, so that would be, you know, I'm out at night. I'm a night owl.
1: What's your hobby? What's your thing that you do while the world sleeps and you're awake?
0: Let's see. I collect Pokemon cards, and I have such a huge collection that I'm trying to get it some kind of organization, and it's just a lot.
1: How many cards do you have?
0: Oh, boy. That's like up to 2,000, 3,000 maybe or more.
1: Wow. TLC is going to do a show about you one day.
0: Oh, I hope so.
1: I knew it. Well, I'll be tuning in.

0: Okay, so it says here, and this, I don't know. This, okay, yeah, here it is. Greg FM, and then it's like 10, 5, and there's like a dot, and then it's like a 9. Is this like MS-DOS prompt, or what's going on here? So it's 105.9 Greg FM. So if you, you know, if you're wondering or whatever. Greg FM, Yuki.
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1: It's Greg FM. What? Why?
2: Yeah, you live here now, Greg.
1: Greg. Wait, hold on. Back up. Let's recess like my gums.
3: What's that?
1: You said toothache. Well, what's wrong with your tooth?
3: Yeah, I got a bad toothache right now, so.
1: Oh, well, I mean, you know how it is with teeth. Fluoride or die. Oh, okay. That got more than I thought it would.

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All right. All right. Let's cut right to the... I don't know. I was trying to think of a metaphor that would work there, but I haven't thought of one. Now I'm embarrassed. Yeah. Right here in the studio where I'm all alone. All alone.

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So there's that. Call Greg FM, 888-760-1977. This isn't like other radio shows. That is a direct line to me. I am the only person here. Isn't that right? Ah, that was a trick. Who would I be saying that to? No, but seriously, there's no one here. I'm all alone. Terribly, terribly alone. So give me a call.

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A turnip, the vegetable. Yeah, there's a great farmer's market, pretty local to us.

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1: Okay, listen, I'm a stripper from Las Vegas, and I haven't danced in like 10 years, but I want to hear my set. If you play it for me, it would really cheer me up. Stars. I danced until I was 40, and I'm 50 now, so I haven't danced for like 10 years, but
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1: 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I'll be in the comments section. Yeah, if I don't reply right away, I am there. I'm just a little shy. But don't worry, I'm proud of being shy. I'll tell anyone I know, I'm shy, and I'll sing it from the rooftop. Well,

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0: First of all, I have to tell you, you slay me. 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
1: Wow, that's a first. Usually people say I put the mute in their commute.
0: Oh, my God. You're cracking me up is why I listen.
1: So you're my listener, huh?
0: Oh, yeah. We have some symbiotic thing going on.
1: Symbiotic? Well, then I call shotgun on parasite.
0: Yes. I know I said that. It sounded like amniotic. Okay.
1: Well, there's quite a difference between symbiotic and amniotic. I hate to burst your

0: 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It's Greg FM. What? You're kidding. Why?
1: I don't know if I've met Greg.
2: It's Greg, right?
0: What's going on?
3: Oh, no. You know what? You are a great personality. That's why I'm so sold on this radio station.
0: Oh, thanks. I'm glad we could sell ourselves to you. It saves us having a garage sale this weekend.

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1: So what are you up to?
5: Well, I was actually DoorDashing. I'm a DoorDash driver.
1: Whoa, how was doing DoorDash?
5: It was pretty wild, but it was kind of fun just like watching everybody out and about, like partying, so.
1: Do you ever get any weird people?
5: Yeah, all the time, but it's exciting, a bit more exciting that way.
1: Oh, well, you're the troublemaker of your friend group. What's the weirdest person you've encountered doing DoorDash?
5: A naked guy came to the door.
1: Ew!
5: Yeah.
1: He didn't even have enough manners to wear a formal dress sock?

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I'm here. It's me in a dark room. Yeah, for whatever reason, I turn the studio lights out before I go on air. I don't know either. My psychiatrist and I are still working through it. Call me, I'm here. We can talk about whatever you want.

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1: I just finished all my exams.
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1: Thank you.
2: How did you celebrate?
1: Went to my friend's house and I had a couple drinks.
2: Oh, yeah. When I finished my degree, I also felt a strong urge to drink. An urge that hasn't gone away.

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0: I'm wondering what you would do if you were in my shoes.
1: I don't know, but we can try it. I'm a size 5.
0: Like, I'm seriously looking for the right girl. I just can't find them.
1: Them? Well, yeah, I mean, polygamy is a tough sell.
0: Somebody I could actually trust?
1: Well, let me start by saying I feel like you should be lying on a couch for this.
0: Yeah, no, I feel like, are you Dr. Drew or Dr. Phil or Dr. Greg?
1: Let's hope that's a mashup society never has to witness.

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0: Okay, I'll have to pick up that joke later. 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

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Woo! That's faster than I thought. After much consideration, we have decided that adulthood is not for us. 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

WGAP Merrillville Knoxville is Greg FM, a loud media station. Come one, come all. Because, well, I mean, currently, according to the ratings, come one. 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

0: 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Please make sure to use an echo effect on that, because otherwise it'll just be me saying it. And don't include this part where I'm asking for the echo effect, because that's sad.
1: My wife called me last night, and she's like, hey, because we're big video gamers.
0: You and your wife are both gamers?
1: Yeah, we play video games together.
0: So how did you two meet? Were your parents' basements located next to each other?

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1: 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Keep that stuff open all show long. Pour vu. That was French for you. Why did I do it? Because I think it makes me sound fancy.

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1: This is going to sound like someone from the 1800s gathered round the piano, but sing us a song, would you?
0: Ave Maria. It's like usually a funeral song, because I sing for funerals and weddings sometimes.
1: Hold on. 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
0: I do prefer the funerals than the weddings, but...
1: Oh, well, don't put that on the brochure.

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1: I don't know if I've met Greg. Hi. Have I met Greg before? Have we met?
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0: Wow. This phone call is going on the fridge.
2: Right on, dude. You're the man. 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
3: 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Music is good. And you know what? Smiles are good.
0: Smiles.
3: Straight up. Smiles are good. Because angerness gives you frowns. Yeah.
0: I'm sort of connecting the dots here, but can you say something for me so I can see if I'm right?
3: What?
0: It puts the lotion on itself.
3: It puts the lotion on itself.
0: Chilling. Truly chilling.
3: Why? No,
0: please don't get mad. It's putting the lotion on itself.

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That was me doing the k-k-k-k noise. We don't have the budget for that noise, so. Remember, underneath everything, we're all the same. People who wait for our phone to finish ringing so we can text the person and ask, what do you want?

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But you don't have to call up and talk to a call screener who's going to say, what do you want to say exactly? I need to let Greg know. No, I'm the only person here. I'm the only one answering the phones. When you hear a voice, it will be mine. Just listen for the insecurity.

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1: What's going on, Harold?
0: Harold? Eh, close enough. What's up?
1: For answer, man. I just felt like calling you. I knew you would answer somehow.
0: Yeah, I always answer. Desperation is a powerful motivator.
1: You have my dream job. I wish I was on the radio.
0: Dream job? Well, I mean, I am often asleep for most of it, so I guess.

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1: Mm-hmm. Reach out on the social media, at Greg B. Harrell, Twitter, Instagram, Greg B. Harrell Show, Facebook. I keep that stuff open all show long. I'm in the comments section if you need me, so just say, Greg! You know, use exclamation points so I know you're saying it as such.

0: Greg?
1: Sometimes we play a song because it's something the boss doesn't like. Then that makes him leave for the day so we can tip over the snack machine.

0: I'm actually at work right now.
1: Oh, where do you work?
0: I work at a theme park.
1: Wow, I love their bold, generic approach. Welcome to a theme park. So what do you do there?
0: Keep everything secure on lockdown, you know?
1: Ooh, is it scary at a theme park at night?
0: Oh, you know, it's funny. I've actually come into like a couple ghosts a couple times.
1: You've seen a ghost at your work?
0: Oh, yeah.
1: So did you have to get Fast Pass to experience that?

0: 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Aww.
1: 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Let's all move past it.
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1: Are you going through a Brian Wilson phase?

0: So, oh, hold on, hold on. Let me get this straight. Greg FM, 105.9? Okay. Wow. Okay. Wow. It's Greg FM. We hope. Greg. So they won't give me a budget for a sound effects library?
1: Uh-huh.
0: So I'm asking listeners to do sound effects for me.
1: Okay.
0: Can you do any sound effects? Sorry, was that your sound effect or a dial-up modem? What was that?
1: It's from the, like, 90s Cadbury commercial. A cat auditioning to be the Cadbury bunny.
0: Oh, thank goodness. I can't tell you how many times just today where I've thought, if only I had a sound effect based on a 1990s Cadbury commercial.
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0: 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I wish that's what was playing every time Jaws shows up in the movies.

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0: but I always like to make people laugh. 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
1: Yeah, yeah, making people laugh is a great feeling. That's why I take off my shirt at the beach. All right, so you like making other people happy. What makes you happy?
0: Oh, what makes me happy? Oh, my God, Wheel of Fortune.
1: Oh, I love Wheel of Fortune, too. In fact, I have a Wheel of Fortune lower back tattoo that reads bowel movement.

0: 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Nope, not sure why. Oh, working in radio isn't a career. It's adult daycare.
1: Well, I can see that, actually.
0: Exactly.
1: There, you win.
0: Oh, I don't know about that. Waking up as Greg B. Harrell every day sure feels like losing.
1: Okay, well, I gotta go here.
0: Oh, yeah, there it is. My parents say the same thing every phone call.

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0: This is not an answering machine, but I'm still going to beep. Beep.
2: Oh, wow.
0: Wow? Well, surely there are better three-letter words to describe me, like meh. What are you up to?
2: No, just some beer.
0: Some beer?
2: But yeah, drinking tonight.
0: Okay, how much is some?
2: Oh, if I had no kids, I could do like probably 7 or 8.
0: My favorite part is that you've actually crunched the numbers. If only I didn't have the kids.

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I love it when people call in. 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

0: Yes, I believe I have what you're looking for right here. Yes, here it is. Here it is. 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
1: It's Greg FM. Don't ask.
2: I say, Greg.
1: Yeah, a lot of people don't realize that the actor who played Wilson in Castaway is the same actor from the volleyball scene. In Top Gun.

0: Yeah, so looks like it's Greg FM 105.9. Yeah. Saying I love you is a scary step.
1: I've never been the first one to say it, and most guys within the first 3 months say it to me.
0: Oh, lazy. I get it out of the way on the first date. The silence that follows is quite calming.

0: Greg?
1: I think so, yeah. Greg FM social media. Yeah, of course. So it's at Greg is a radio station on almost every social media platform, except for X, I think it is, where it's at Greg is a radio station.

The movie theater ad, "Let's All Go to the Lobby," is an incredibly disturbing animated clip that features popcorn, snack, and drinks heading to the lobby while encouraging others to join in on a ritual that will ultimately spell their doom.

0: Hello?
1: I'd like to order one of those Air Dragons.
0: An Air Dragon?
1: From the info commercial?
0: Yes, yes, I sell Air Dragons.
1: And it's the shipping. You get two Air Dragons, right, if you pay for the shipping?
0: Yeah, we only do shipping around here. It saves a lot of money to drop the G off the word.
1: Yeah.
0: So I can get these Air Dragons on the way to you as soon as we work out payment.
1: All right.
0: Oh, you still there?
1: Yes, sir.
0: Okay, you're really air dragging out this order.

0: 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Boop. I don't know why I make noises like that. It's probably some sort of deep-rooted insecurity. Let's move on. It's Greg FM.
1: I don't know if I've met Greg.
2: It's Greg, right?
3: I absolutely love... At first, I didn't know how to take you when I first heard you. Ever since then, I don't want to ever miss you. You're just too damn funny.
0: Too damn funny. I sound like a comedy special in the 80s.

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1: Who are you with?
3: My girlfriend.
1: How long you been together?
3: A year and a half now.
1: A year and a half? Wow. I can't imagine how many times you've said, I don't know, what do you want to eat?
3: Yeah.
1: So what's the secret?
3: Patience.
1: Yeah, that's important. Especially if you have to pee and they're already in there.
3: Communication.
1: Yep, that is so important in relationships. That's why I gave my ex a telegraph.
3: Huh.
1: Well, that was her exact reaction. You ever been-

0: 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All right. 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Unfortunately, that's not possible. We have to continue at the same speed. That was for show.
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0: 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There we go. That should suffice.
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2: Greg and Jenny are in a relationship. 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
3: There's always two sides to the story. But if it's always the case, that does seem a little one-sided. So,

0: 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Okay? So everyone just... Okay? Well, what's wrong with your tooth?
1: Yeah, I got a bad toothache right now, so...
0: Oh, well, I mean, you know how it is with teeth. Fluoride or die. Oh, okay, that got more than I thought it would.

0: Is this Greg?
1: I'll tell you, the social media for this show, wildly interactive, because I always have it open and I'm always monitoring it. So I respond as quickly as I can. Yeah, if you got something to say, you can't dial in on the phone, social media, at Greg B. Harrell, Twitter, Instagram, Greg B. Harrell Show, Facebook. Let me know. I'm up for it, and I'm not sure what that says about me.

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1: Hey, Greg. 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

0: I wanted to put a request in for Mike.
1: No, I got it.
2: I'm gonna knock you out. Huh. Mama said knock you out. Huh. I'm gonna knock you out. Huh. Mama said knock you out.
1: What'd you think?
0: I mean,
1: it was not too bad.
0: Not too bad, yeah.
1: Yep.
0: Yeah.
1: Encore?
0: No.

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0: I have a question for you.
2: Okay.
0: I don't know what that slapping is in the background, but I'm just going to move past it.
2: I'm packing my cigarettes.
0: Hey, it's fine. 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
0: Greg Poop.
2: Hey, Greg. Have y'all met Greg?
0: What's your thing, your hobby?
3: Big guitar nut.
0: Big guitar nut. There's an animated character waiting to happen.
3: Yeah.
0: Okay, that's all I'm getting for that one. So do you own a lot of guitars?
3: I sure do, yeah.
0: How many?
3: Almost 20.
0: 20 guitars? I don't even want to envision that many sound holes.
3: Yeah.
0: Oh, okay, that's all I'm getting on that one. 0 for 2. So, do you think of your guitars as your family?
3: Oh, yeah, big time.
0: Yeah, same, yeah.
3: But you play too?
0: Yeah, but I also think of my family as my guitars, even when Grandpa asked me to stop doing bar chords on his neck. Third time's a charm, there it is.

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Call Greg FM, 888-760-1977. So please do call, so I'm not just sitting here lonely in a room all alone. All alone, all alone. I'm here.

Okay. So. WGAP, Merrillville, Knoxville. 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Underscore, bold, italics, whatever else Clippy wants to do to it. 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

0: 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Yeah, I see. 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Yeah.
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0: They say good things come to those who wait. But they should make it clear how wait is spelled, because I've eaten so many carbs thinking it was W-E-I-G-H-T.

0: 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You know, in case you forgot or whatever. I have a question for you. What's your life motto?
1: My life motto?
0: Yeah.
1: If you have anything planned, then don't do it.

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1: So listen, if you just want to listen to the show, that's cool. But if you also want to chat over the social media, that's possible with this program. Sometimes people just like put like a weird emoji thing and I'm like, am I supposed to comment back? So just say something like, comment back. Remember, I have a radio DJ's brain, so I need it very clear.

0: Hello? That's the Laverne and Shirley theme song. Oh, you are there. Okay. I should have said hello like Squiggy.
1: Hello.
0: But I was always more of a Lenny man myself. You?
2: Yeah.
0: Yeah.

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0: So you're drinking?
4: Yeah, we're four or five people. There's nothing major going on here.
0: It's fine. I'm not a cop.

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1: So you're listening to the show?
5: Uh-huh.
1: Okay, well, remind me to get your address for an apology card.
5: Okay.
1: Okay, I'll have to pick up that joke later. It's fallen flat on the floor. So what are you up to?
5: Just hanging out.
1: Wow, you said that like you're part of the mafia.
5: No.
1: No, of course not. You work in waste management. Wink, wink. Well, I gotta get back to my job. My career is basically wearing a Chicago overcoat. Have a good day.
5: I will. Thank you so much.
1: Mm-hmm. Oh, and please let your capo know how

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1: 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But to most listeners, you went too far on the dial. 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Yeah, sorry about that. 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
1: 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If you're listening and you're like, I'm going to say something to this guy, that's where you can say it, comments section. 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

0: Hey, is this Greg?
1: 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I hate that guy.
0: Me too. You're not the only one.
1: Yeah.
0: Hey, buddy, I get a kick out of you, man. You're funny.
1: I appreciate that. You could have used a lot of different F words, and you went with funny.
0: Because I like the way you play the guitar.
1: Ah, you mean, hold on a second. You mean this. I like.

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0: So let me ask this. 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
0: Hold on. 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
0: Yeah, yeah.

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Why do you ask? 888-760-1977. I don't know why I added clapping either. That was... Anywho, it's Greg FM, and that is the phone number. So... Yeah.

0: 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This ain't your grandfather's radio station. He's made that clear several times. He will not listen. He's written letters.
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0: 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You're going to have to circle back. 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
1: 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Greg.
0: It's not only for dessert. Everything is better a la mode. Lunch, dinner, breakups.

0: be right there, Bear. I just made dinner.
1: So what are you making?
0: I made something I saw on Fox News. It's this pasta dish with feta cheese and cherry tomatoes and olive oil.
1: You saw this recipe on Fox News?
0: Yeah.
1: So do you have to serve it on the right side of the plate?
0: Yeah, right.

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1: 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You can see what I look like up there, because I'm not afraid to get on the camera, in spite of everyone saying, maybe you should be afraid to get on the camera.

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0: Hello, Gregory.
1: Gregory? Usually only the court stenographer uses my full name. How are you?
0: I'm just sitting here having a drink because I'm not going to have to drink when I listen to you.
1: Yeah, well, you have to drink to listen to me, and I have to drink to be me. Ugh, what a mess. So let me ask this. What do you like about my show?
0: It's your sarcastic, sardonic, dark, self-deprecating personality.
1: Hold on. Say it again. I got to write this down for my new business card.
0: Yeah.

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0: Hold on, Victor Newman.
3: 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And we just started having sex.
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0: Okay, so it says here, and this, I don't know. This, okay, yeah, here it is. 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Is this like MS-DOS prompt, or what's going on here? So it's 105.9 Greg FM. So if you, you know, if you're wondering or whatever.
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Direct line to me. What's going on with you? I know what's going on with me. I'm sitting here in the studio, I have the lights turned out, and I'm debating stealing someone's snack from the company fridge. 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
1: What? You're our listener? 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
0: Oh, jeepers.
1: But no, thanks for listening. That's very cool.
0: Oh, thank you. 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
0: What? You don't use social media? Do you even use the internet?
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0: Why?
2: I don't know. Maybe it's because I'm not very social.
0: Oh, I don't believe that at all. You must be a social person.
2: No.
0: Okay, point proven.

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0: 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All right. 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
1: Hanging out, drinking, cooking.
0: Drinking and cooking. Drop the letter G right off those words, huh? Hey, I get it. The doctor who birthed me also dropped the G.

Greg, Greg, Greg, Greg. Reach out on the social media at Greg B. Harrell, Twitter, Instagram, Greg B. Harrell Show, Facebook, Greg B. Harrell TikTok. I say that one fun because I'm kind of insecure with who I am, so I change my vocal patterns to seem kind of fun.

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1: Hi there, Greg. Hi there.
0: Dating is a lot like Starbucks. A person I don't know gets my name wrong, and I'm too timid to correct them.

0: burner phone? You ever heard the term burner phone?
1: What's a burner phone?
0: It means, like, you have a phone that you, like, you use for your personal shit, and then you have a phone that you, like, bought specifically for other stuff.
1: So what's other stuff?
0: So, like, if somebody is, like, trying to contact you for drugs, and then they're actually, like, a narc, you can't, like, trace it back.
1: I, for one, cannot stand narcs. Now, just between us non-narcs, are you doing anything illegal this evening?

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1: 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Yeah.
2: I know, Greg's fine.
3: You guys are pretty good. I really like your voice.
0: Oh, you like my voice? Oh, well, thank you. Yeah. You know, some people have said that I have a voice like butterscotch. Are we laughing with me or...
3: No.
0: No, we're not. Okay. I didn't think so.

0: 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Yay! It's Greg FM. Yep.
1: Then how about Greg?
2: Yay, Greg!
0: What were you doing?
3: I was just dropping a girl off at her house.
0: You're on a date?
3: I wouldn't call it a date. We could go for food.
0: Well, wait, that does sound like a date.
3: I mean, yeah.
0: Are you a commitophobe?
3: Am I what?
0: A commitophobe, like you're afraid of commitment.
3: Yes, absolutely, 100%. Except I'm not afraid. I just know I'm not ready. Because I am fully prepared to one day be able to commit to one person for the rest of my life. But that day is not today or within the next 5 years.
0: My God, if this was the 1980s, James Spader would play you in a movie.

The most difficult questions we ask ourselves. Who am I? Who do I want to be? Do I really look like my tagged pics on social media?

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1: 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Some random guy named Greg.
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0: 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Woo! That's faster than I thought. So at one point in your life, you owned a waterbed?
1: Yeah, a waterbed.

0: good. I still have one.
1: Hold on. You still own a waterbed?
0: Oh, yeah.
1: So is it tough to get in and out of a waterbed?
0: It's hard to get out because you just want to lay there all day.
1: Oh, so it's the perfect cover for being lazy. Sorry I'm late, boss. Waterbed. Totally understand. You're promoted.

0: Greg?
1: I think so, yeah. Hey, reach out on socials at Greg B. Harrell, Twitter, Instagram, Greg B. Harrell Show, Facebook, Greg B. Harrell, TikTok, YouTube. Yeah.

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1: I say, would you pass the Greg?
0: We spend too much time on our phones, and we're all guilty of it. iPhone users, Android users, the BlackBerry user. How you doing, Bill?

0: Yeah, I'm working way up in the north of the city, and I live way in the south.
1: What's with the down tone here? You sound sad. You okay?
0: I'm not sad. Why do you always think I sound sad?
1: Oh, I see. So you're just doing an impression of Eeyore.
2: No. Good morning, Pooh Bear. If it even is a good morning.
0: Not sad, but I'm not Eeyore.
1: Oh, bet you didn't wake up today thinking you'd say that sentence.
0: No.
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4: No, Greg's fine.
5: Hi, Greg.
0: What's up?
5: I was just driving home, you know.
0: Yes, I know what driving is. So do you keep stuff in your car just in case you're stuck in traffic?
5: Yeah, I mean, you know, there's always pens in the back of my car, too, just in case.
0: Pens. When you said pens, I thought you said depends.
5: Actually, long road trips, I do bring them. Me and my mom, we drove, we were both wearing depends. We didn't have to stop at all.
0: Hold on. You and your mom both wore depends on a road trip and then went to the bathroom next to each other while you were driving?
5: Yeah.
0: Great. I'll never listen to Paul Simon's Mother and Child Reunion quite the same again.

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And don't include this part where I'm asking for the echo effect, because that's sad. Why are scientists always using test tubes? It seems so unprofessional to use equipment that's still being tested.

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In hindsight, I wish I didn't sing that, but here we find ourselves.

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1: 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That was me doing the kr noise. We don't have the budget for that noise, so.
2: He's kind of old school, so yeah.
1: Your husband is kind of old school?
2: We're 15 years apart. He's awesome, and I still think he's cute as a bunny, so.
1: So was it love at first sight, like on reality TV?
2: I didn't like him at all at first, and then it just happened.
1: That should be a Hallmark card. I didn't like you at all at first, but it happened.

social media or reach into the social media. I'm not sure how the internet works exactly. But either way, at Greg B. Harrell, Twitter, Instagram, Greg B. Harrell Show, Facebook, Greg B. Harrell, TikTok. If you can't reach out on the phones, that's a quick way to get at me. Now, you will see pictures of what I look like on the social media. So prepare yourself. Maybe have some Tylenol nearby and a way to wash your eyes.

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1: When my phone asks, "Trust this computer?" 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

0: sorry.
1: Hey, what's up, dude?
0: Hey, we're trying to order pizza.
1: Yeah, this is a pizza place. What did you want on your pizza?
0: Like just pepperoni.
1: Okay.
0: That's it.
1: Pep. No sauce, no cheese. Interesting.
0: Oh, yeah, sauce, cheese. Like, yeah, the works that comes with pepperoni pizza.
1: Sauce
0: like.
1: And cheese and the works. So you want all toppings. 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
0: no.
1: it.
0: Oh. Quit showing me, bro.
1: Okay, just pepperoni. So we've canceled the cheese and sauce.
0: Hmm?
1: Okay, I just need to get your address. Hello. I just need to get your address for delivery.
0: Well, I don't know.

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0: 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Boom! I don't know what the boom was supposed to signify, but boom.
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0: Please welcome to the show, Greg. Do you ever have trouble sleeping?
2: Yes.
0: What's your trick to fall asleep?
2: What's my trick?
0: Yeah, like, do you count sheep or a different quadrupedal?
2: Melatonin and Trazodone.
0: Wow, that's a lot of vowels. I could never afford those words on wheel. So what is sleep like on melatonin and Trazodone?
2: The ones with Trazodone can be just very vivid. Waking up in mid-motion.
0: Waking up in mid-motion.
2: Yeah.
0: I think you just named our synth-pop band.

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I prefer my love making the way I prefer my haircuts. We all know it's too short, but saying it out loud is only going to make things awkward.

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1: 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I'll be waiting with bells on. Even though they give away my position when I move.

0: Okay. So, my voice cracked. Let's all move past it. This is WGAP Merrillville, Knoxville. Greg FM, a loud media station. You're here by mistake? Yes, yeah, samesies.
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0: So, hold on, hold on. Let me get this straight. Greg FM, 105.9? Okay, wow, okay, wow. It's Greg FM? Yeah, why not? That works.
1: Greg.
0: Here's a little behind the scenes about what I'm like as a person. Before going out on a date, I always research the person online to find out if they've done something irredeemable, like a crime or some terrible behavior or using hashtag blessed on any post.

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1: 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Keep that stuff open all show long. Would love to hear from you about whatever's on your mind. I almost said melon, but at the last second I switched to mind. I don't know why I added that little fun factoid, but...

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0: Hello, hello, Greg.
1: 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What are you up to?
0: I'm sorry, what was that?
1: What are you doing right now?
0: A corn dog.
1: Please tell me you're eating a corn dog.
0: Yeah.
1: Okay. Well, happy corn dogging.
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1: Hi. 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
1: I'm hoping you said nude, but it was new, wasn't it?
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0: It sounds like you're outside.
2: No, I'm actually standing in front of my barbecue. Like, you can hear it sizzle.
0: So this is going to sound like something a neighbor in a sitcom would say, but what you cooking?
2: I'm cooking barbecue chicken.
0: Barbecue chicken. 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
2: About half an hour.
0: What do you do to cook it?
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0: So you're spending your night flipping the bird?
2: Yeah.
0: Oh, come on! 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
1: So what are you up to?
2: 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I'm with my family and I'm getting drunk on the with my mom. So I'm good.
1: Boy, this is a reality show waiting to happen. Next week on Getting Drunk with My Mom.
2: It really, you know what? 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

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At Greg B. Harrell, Twitter, Instagram, Greg B. Harrell Show, Facebook. I keep all that stuff open all show long. Like I said, I'm the only person here. I turn the lights out, and I keep all the computer screens monitoring the social media. So then when someone comments, I can instantly be like, hey, well, I'm here too. You know, loneliness, it's a powerful motivator.

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1: Come on, Greg.
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4: 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Let's all agree on that.

0: I was asked that question on an IQ test, and...
1: Wait. Hold on. You took an IQ test?
0: Yeah.
1: Why?
0: To see exactly where my intelligence lied.
1: So let me ask you something. What does the IQ stand for in IQ test?
0: Intelligence questions.
1: So how did you do on the IQ test?
0: I was put before them and I was something that they'd never seen before.
1: That's very kind of them.
0: What's that?

0: 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Yep. It's Greg FM.
1: Yeah, you live here now, Greg.
2: Okay. Cool. Yeah.
3: So do you got kids?
0: Yes, I do. My little daughter, Lilypad, is a Boston Terrier, and she's just so cute. Yes, she is.

0: Yes, I believe I have what you're looking for right here. Yes, here it is. Here it is. Greg FM 105.9.
1: 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No idea why.
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3: Please welcome to the show, Greg.
1: Well, what's new in your life?
4: Found out I'm going to be a dad.
1: What? You're going to be a dad? Congratulations.
4: Yeah. Thank you. So it's in a gray area.
1: A gray area?
4: And I mean, if it turns out not to be mine, you know.
1: Hold on. If it turns out not to be mine.
4: Yeah.
1: Should I be booking you on Maury?
4: Stuff was happening with a girl. I'm not sure. I'm waiting for it to be born so I could, like, DNA test that little If it turns out to be mine, well, If it doesn't, well,
1: I think you just won Father of the Year.
4: Yeah.
1: Yeah.
4: Yeah. What is

Yeah, so looks like it's Greg FM 105.9. Yeah. Starburst is my favorite candy named after catastrophic destruction. Hey,

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0: 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Boop. I don't know why I make noises like that. It's probably some sort of deep-rooted insecurity. Let's move on.
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1: Visit the social media at Greg B. Harrell, Twitter, Instagram, Greg B. Harrell Show, Facebook. Now, I'll tell you why. I left that space blank so I could fill in a reason why you'd visit the social media. So if you just heard silence, well,

0: I'm doing all right. I'm a little stressed out on the cash because I was barely working eight.
1: Oh, yeah, eight-hour shifts. And what do you usually get? Longer?
0: My 512 so I can pay my rent and afford my habit.
1: Uh-oh. This is starting to sound like a segment on Dateline. What's your habit?
0: Just alcohol and weed.
1: Alcohol and weed, using a conjunction as if it would ever be one or the other. So those are your two vices, huh?
0: Yeah, well, and women, but they don't like me right now. So.
1: Women don't like you right now? What, because of your penchant for alcohol and weed?
0: No, because I'm just not handsome.
1: Oh, stop. Beauty is in the eye of the beholder.
0: Yeah.
1: Or in your case, beauty is in the bloodshot eye of the beholder.

0: 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Unfortunately, that's not possible. We have to continue at the same speed. That was for show.
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2: 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All right, let's hear it. 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

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Okay? So everyone just... Okay? The only thing more sad than the contestants on reality TV is me watching.

0: $1,000. 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That's crazy. 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

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Call Greg FM. You can always call the show. We can talk about whatever you want. Whatever you want to do. No, I don't know why my voice is going this high. That's weird.

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Recently voted? Just like in general, we've voted for things recently. You know, democracy and all that. 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

0: 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Sorry.
1: I don't know if I've met Greg. Hi. Have I met Greg before? Have we met?
0: I never throw my hands up in the air and wave them. I care too much.

0: Yeah, hello, Greg.
1: Mm-hmm. You know, you can reach out to this show on social media. I know. Who would have thought? So, at Greg B. Harrell, Twitter, Instagram, Greg B. Harrell Show, Facebook, or Greg B. Harrell TikTok. And I keep all that stuff. Yeah, I say it TikTok. Unlike other people's TikTok. I go up. TikTok. It's far more positive. I keep all the social media open all show long. I have 6 computer screens in front of me, social media on 5 of them, and on that 6th one, I keep it on because I love that screensaver. Look at that sunset. Where else could you possibly see something like that?

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1: Greg.
0: What's going on with you? I know what's going on with me. I'm sitting here in the studio. No one else is here. I have the lights turned out, and I'm debating stealing someone's snack from the company fridge. And

0: Oh, no, I'm glad. 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I broke up with every guy. And no guy broke up with me. I broke up with him, but...
1: Well, I'll pretend to be one of the guys. Okay. You break up with me.
0: Okay, I was just saying, don't you want me to be happy, honey?
1: No, I am cool with just me being happy.
0: But you're not going to be happy if I'm not happy. And I'm not happy. So you're not going to be happy.
1: I've lost track of who's happy. Let's just stay together.

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0: 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Yeah.
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5: 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You are a great personality. 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
0: Oh, thanks. I'm glad we could sell ourselves to you. It saves us having a garage sale this weekend.

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1: 888-760-1977. In spite of the terrible jingle, you should still call that number because that's a direct line to me. 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No, just call me. I'm here. I'll pick it up.

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0: 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What? 1059? Ah, that's way up the dial. Who's going to find that? Oh my gosh. It's Greg FM. What? Why?
1: Hi, Greg.
2: Greg!
0: Wow is the same word backwards. 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
1: Yeah, I work at the bug trapper, actually. I'm going to be there at 7 a.m. and I'm an insomniac too, so I only get about 3 hours of sleep a night. So usually it's just drinking and then falling asleep.
2: Wow, I guess that means when I was young, my dad was a raging insomniac.

Greg. Oh, I see what's going on here. It's social media you're after. I don't know why I was doing a character for this, but yeah, there's social media for Greg FM. It's at Greg is a radio station on Instagram, Facebook, what's the other one? TikTok, but on X, not enough room. So it's at Greg is a radio just rolls off the tongue, doesn't it? And then falls onto the floor.

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Greg. Today's kids don't know struggle. When I was young, we didn't have everything we needed in our phone. We had to carry an iPod and a phone.

0: Hello.
1: Why do you say hello like a shrimp boat captain who's come upon another ship? Hello! Unless you're phoning from a shrimp boat.
0: No, I don't.
1: No. Okay. Well, in that case, I'm going to keep phone call from a shrimp boat captain on my bucket list.
0: Oh, well, since I got you on the line, I guess can I request a song?
1: Yes. What song?
0: I don't know.
1: So you've done this requesting songs thing before.
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1: We both know I don't have to go. 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

0: 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Who would have thought?
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4: 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How does the day find one?
5: Good.
0: Eh? You sound tired.
5: I'm pretty tired, sure.
0: Yeah, hey, I get it. That kindergarten's a grind, huh? Arts and crafts. Just pick one or the other.
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0: Playing in the same sandbox day after day. 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
0: Oh, that's the end of the conversation already. 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

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What? You're kidding. Why? Call Greg FM, 888-760-1977. It's a direct line to me. I am quite literally sitting in a studio, all the lights turned off, staring at the phone, waiting for people to call. Yes, I'm that guy. Talk soon.

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This is the start of the hour. Stick around for the end of the hour, because that's when people clap like it's a plane landing somewhere tropical. 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
2: 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So it creates a whimsical Russian nesting doll situation to get at my good stuff.

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1: What Kenny Rogers song?
0: On a warm summer's eve.
1: Oh, here we go.
0: On a train bound for nowhere, met up with the gambler. We're both too tired to sleep.
1: Oh, yeah, that earworm would be... 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
0: At the window, at the darkness, boredom overtook us, and he began to speak.
1: Yeah, yeah, I could see how Kenny...
0: Made a laugh. At a reading people's faces, knowing what the cards are by the way they held their eyes.
1: I'm not going to buy it because I'm guessing that it's not over. There it is.
0: Okay. For a taste of your whiskey, I'll give you some advice. So I handed him my bottle, and he drank up my last swallow. Then he bummed a cigarette and asked me for a light.
1: What? What's happening right now? Did the earworm win?
0: Anyhow, and then it goes on, and they get drunk and gamble and learn about life.
1: Did you just Cliff Notes the gambler?
0: Uh-huh.

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2: Hey, I love the show, man. I love your persona on the show.
1: Well, you know, thank you, but I don't like to single out any one of my personalities. I have so many.
2: Oh, I'm sorry.
1: Yeah, thanks for saying that. Would you mind apologizing to the other 28?
2: Okay.

0: 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If you've hit 106, you've gone too far. You're going to have to circle back. It's Greg FM. Aww.
1: I say, Greg.
0: What are you up to?
2: Driving.
0: Driving to where?
2: To my karate class.
0: Oh, I love karate. In fact, I always enjoy a cup of Earl Grey after and call it my karate.
2: Yeah.
0: Yeah, okay. That didn't work. So what belt are you?
2: Like men's medium.
0: No, I mean karate belt. Oh, my goodness. This is the sweep the leg of conversations.
2: Yeah.
0: Oh, stonewalled again. Okay. So what is your sensei's name?
2: Sensei Andrew.
0: Andrew. If he's doing casual karate, is he Sensei Andy? Wow, third time's not a charm with the karate jokes. Noted.

0: 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Well, why did the computer waste time asking me for my password if it already knew?
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I'm the only person who works on this show. 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

0: 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Sup?
1: Hey, what do you think is more demonic? Devilishly handsome or ugly as sin?
2: I've definitely been called the latter.
1: I'm so surprised. You can hear the sarcasm in that, can't you?
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1: I would like it if you would get in touch with me. And I don't know why I'm turning it into a musical, but the sentiment is true. I would love if you got in touch. The social media is a super quick way. 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
1: And hello to you, not Greg B. Harrell.
0: I was calling to take a guess on your animal.
1: My animal? Like my sign? Well, what sign do you think I am?
0: A Taurus.
1: Well, what are the traits of being a Taurus?
0: I'm very confident.
1: Okay, well, I mean, I think I'm confident, as long as it's okay with everyone around me.
0: Yes.
1: What's another trait of a Taurus?
0: I'm extremely well-rounded.
1: As am I, with all my holiday weight.
0: So what animal are you, then?
1: Well, I mean, I hope zebra with those slimming stripes.

0: Okay, so it says here, and this, I don't know. This, okay, yeah, here it is. Greg FM, and then it's like 10, 5, and there's like a dot, and there's like a 9. Is this like MS-DOS prompt, or what's going on here? So it's 105.9 Greg FM. So if you, you know, if you're wondering or whatever. 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
3: What's up?
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3: What am I saying from you to your wife?
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3: Oh, jeez. How about you love her?
4: Because I love her so much. Yeah.
3: Wow, that's great. What a message. I applaud your originality.

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Hey, fun fact, anyone listening to this in Australia is hearing it in the future. And possibly the other way. We're unsure of the dynamics there. 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
1: We're really happy to have Greg here.
0: If you don't want to gossip, just tell the gossip to everyone. Then it becomes common knowledge.